0: Guys Radio.
1: Now, ladies and gentlemen, the man you've all been waiting to see. Put your hands together. Liverpool star performer.

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Am I a sinner because I do the two? 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

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I got crazy prophylactics. So far, I hope you like rap songs.